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7: Here is your weather forecast from the ABK Flooring Weather Center for this evening. Partly cloudy skies. Look for a low overnight of 63. Mostly sunny for your Friday, an afternoon high of 85. Tomorrow night, a chance of showers, possibly a thunderstorm later on with an overnight low of 69. Showers, possibly a thunderstorm for Saturday. Afternoon high near 80, chance of rain near 80%.
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0: couple of great rock trios in that set from Cleveland, Ohio. Joe Walsh and the James Gang started with Triumph. They're out of Toronto. It's Jim Jeffries. Got some Ozzy on the way. By the way, Ozzy lives on, at least the spirit. Universal Studios announced that their Halloween Horror Nights in Orlando and Hollywood theme parks will feature haunted houses inspired by the Prince of Darkness. Something I'm sure he would enjoy.
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1: Here is your weather forecast from the ABK Flooring Weather Center. For this evening, partly cloudy skies. Look for low overnight of 63. Mostly sunny for your Friday, an afternoon high of 85. Tomorrow night, a chance of showers, possibly a thunderstorm later on, with an overnight low of 69. Showers, possibly a thunderstorm for Saturday. Afternoon high near 80, chance of rain near 80%.
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0: Don't Look Back, it's Boston. It's Tim Jeffries. Looking forward, we got some Who and Tom Petty in just a bit. Hey, workers at a Tennessee FedEx store were sent running for cover when a large iguana burst from its box and took off running through the store. Roderick Drunken went to the FedEx Memphis to pick up his pet iguana, and an employee said, "Hey, what's inside the box?" That's when the lizard escaped. Now, here's the thing. I didn't know you could FedEx live animals. Turns out you can. From the FedEx website, FedEx allows the shipping of certain live animals, including pets like dogs, cats, birds, and reptiles. However, there are specific requirements and restrictions that must be followed. Not all types of pets can be shipped, and the shipping process is limited to certain conditions to ensure the safety and well-being of the animal. So I learned something. You can FedEx a live animal.
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0: Come back Saturday for another big night of great live entertainment as Superstars Lone Star will be on the big stage at the Turkey Trot Festival. 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
5: Here is your weather forecast from the ABK Flooring Weather Center for this evening. Partly cloudy skies. Look for low overnight of 63. Mostly sunny for your Friday, an afternoon high of 85. Tomorrow night, a chance of showers, possibly a thunderstorm later on with an overnight low of 69. Showers, possibly a thunderstorm for Saturday. Afternoon high near 80, chance of rain near 80%.
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0: Ronnie Van Zant wrote that song when the band was literally falling apart. And then, of course, the plane crash. It's Leonard Skinner from the Street Survivors album, That Smell, with Tim Jefferies. You ready for a long set? Cheap Trick and Stone Temple Pilots on the way.
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1: Here is your weather forecast from the ABK Flooring Weather Center. For this evening, partly cloudy skies. Look for a low overnight of 63. Mostly sunny for your Friday, an afternoon high of 85. Tomorrow night, a chance of showers, possibly a thunderstorm later on, with an overnight low of 69. Showers, possibly a thunderstorm for Saturday. Afternoon high near 80, chance of rain near 80%.
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11: Here is your weather forecast from the ABK Flooring Weather Center for this evening. Partly cloudy skies. Look for a low overnight of 63. Mostly sunny for your Friday, an afternoon high of 85. Tomorrow night, a chance of showers, possibly a thunderstorm later on with an overnight low of 69. Showers, possibly a thunderstorm for Saturday. Afternoon high near 80. Chance of rain near 80%.
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0: I always like the sound of that organ that Ray Manzarek is playing on that song, Peace Frog. The Doors, the organ is the Vox Continental, in case you want to look it up. Standing by with some Red Hot Chili Peppers music for you next.
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0: shaking, snapping of fingers. He's the Money Man. It's Tim Jeffries. One of the greatest cowbell songs of all time. And no, it's not Blue Oyster Cult. It's coming up next. Hey, South Korean prosecutors are seeking a one-year jail term for the owner of a Michelin-starred restaurant, accusing him of using ants as a dessert garnish. Ants are not among the 10 insects approved for human consumption under Korea laws. Who knew? By the way, if you're wondering what you can eat that's unapproved, if you're wanting to make a dessert there in Korea, the approved list includes grasshoppers, locusts, two spotted crickets, among others. Prosecutors also on Monday asked that the restaurant, which holds two Michelin stars, be fined 20 million Korean won, which is the equivalent of about 13,000 U.S.
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1: Here is your weather forecast from the ABK Flooring Weather Center. For this evening, partly cloudy skies. Look for a low overnight of 63. Mostly sunny for your Friday, an afternoon high of 85. Tomorrow night, a chance of showers, possibly a thunderstorm later on, with an overnight low of 69. Showers, possibly a thunderstorm for Saturday. Afternoon high near 80. Chance of rain near 80%.
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0: Moni Moni from Billy Billy. Or would Idle Idle be better? Either way. I'm Tim Jeffries, and coming up, two things you can always expect when it comes to classic rock. A live version of a Peter Frampton song and a Guns N' Roses cover. That's on the way next.
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What a great one from Tom Petty and the Heartbreakers. And you got lucky with Mud, It's Kansas. And Carry On, Wayward Son, Don't You Cry No More.

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0: Whoa, ho, ho, pretty woman, Van Halen doing the Roy Orbison classic with Mud, the David Lee Roth edition. David rocking quite a tour. What a show he puts on. Amazing stuff from the legendary David Lee Roth. He put a bunch of videos up online. You can check out of him rocking his tour. Jefferson Starship there coming up. I'll throw on The Offspring, and Rick Derringer is next.
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0: Hey, find your way back, Jefferson Starship with Mud. They're hanging out with the legendary Deep Purple in Kansas, rocking a trio trifecta, hat trick of classic rock greatness on tour. Very cool, in fact, Deep Purple. They also have a brand new album out now called Splat. How about that? Hey, the Thunder from Down Under, they're coming up off on Aerosmith. And Floyd, they're next.
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For

0: Here is your weather forecast from the ABK Flooring Weather Center. Scattered showers and thunderstorms early. Look for that to continue throughout the day with a chance of precipitation near 80%. An afternoon high near 80 degrees. Tonight, showers, possibly a thunderstorm before 11 o'clock. Look for an overnight low of 67. And for Sunday, chance of showers and thunderstorms, partly sunny with a high near 80.
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0: Hey, don't you go. The Rolling Stones doing up the Temptations classic. Ain't Too Proud to Beg. What a fine remake. Rolling Stones with more fine music. A brand new album that came out a couple of weeks back called Foreign Tongues. 14 tremendous tunes plus cool looking album cover art. The album cover rocks all the way. Way to go, Rolling Stones. Nirvana, they're coming up. I'll throw on Stevie Nicks and Lita Ford and Ozzy. They're on deck, too.
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1: Here is your weather forecast from the ABK Flooring Weather Center. Scattered showers and thunderstorms early. Look for that to continue throughout the day with a chance of precipitation near 80%. An afternoon high near 80 degrees. Tonight, showers, possibly a thunderstorm before 11 o'clock. Look for an overnight low of 67. And for Sunday, chance of showers and thunderstorms, partly sunny with a high near 80.
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1: Here is your weather forecast from the ABK Flooring Weather Center. Scattered showers and thunderstorms early. Look for that to continue throughout the day with a chance of precipitation near 80%. An afternoon high near 80 degrees. Tonight, showers, possibly a thunderstorm before 11 o'clock. Look for an overnight low of 67. And for Sunday, chance of showers and thunderstorms, partly sunny with a high near 80.
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0: Hey, look out, the burning sky is coming to get you. Bad Company with Mud, the top in that set with the classic LaGrange, the final tune they do each and every night on tour. Their tour will end at the end of the year, but you know, with them, they'll probably do some more touring sometime next year. They dig the tour. Way to go, ZZ Top. Hey, Fleetwood Mac, they're coming up. I'll throw on the crew for you. And David Bowie is on deck, too.
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0: Ooh, the eerie sounds of the Gold Dust Woman, Fleetwood Mac with Mud, the crew for you in that set. The crew rocking their Return of the Carnival of Sins tour back in action again. The crew, they're so crazy cool in concert. Way to go, Motley Crue. Journey, they're coming up. Author on Stone Temple Pilots and Van Halen, they're next.
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4: Good morning, everyone. Here's your latest forecast from the ABK Flooring Weather Center. We're still looking at mostly dry weather most of today with average temperatures. However, our next storm system is moving this way. So for today, we're looking at skies becoming cloudy. Daytime high in the mid-80s. Could see a few showers mostly late in the day. Then tonight, showers and thunderstorms will be more likely, dropping to 68. Tomorrow to start the weekend, scattered showers and thunderstorms, a high of 82. It looks like still a few lingering showers and storms on Sunday. Highs on Sunday back around 80. And that's your latest forecast. I'm WTWO meteorologist Jesse Walker.
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2: From Shake Broadcasting Sports and the Rhodes Automotive Sports Desk, I'm Brian Emmons. Good morning, everybody. As we head into the weekend, I thought we'd look at IHSA's first contest dates for all the fall sports in the area. Girls golf first matches begin August 3rd. Boys tennis, boys and girls cross country, boys and girls soccer, and volleyball can begin matches on August 15th. And boys football week one is August 21st. A couple of rule changes announced by the NFHS. Softball pitchers will now join catchers as the only players that are permitted to receive one-way electronic communication from the dugout. That's effective in the 27 season. And in baseball, beginning next year, high school baseball teams will be given the option to use an 18-inch first base or double the first base. The larger base is presented as an alternative to the previously mandated doubled first base, which goes into effect in 27. The Chicago Cubs defeated the St. Louis Cardinals 4-2 in 10 innings. Both teams missed a lot of opportunities to score during the first nine, but the Cubs came up with timely hitting in the 10th, with Alex Bregman and Ian Happ getting RBIs to seal the win. Cardinals head to Toronto for the weekend, and the Cubbies host the Yankees. With training camps underway, Colts general manager Chris Bauer gives updates on some of the critical injuries. Quarterback one, Daniel Jones, he's cleared and ready to go. Alex Pierce, who will be catching passes from Daniel Jones and signed a four-year, $114 million extension, is down with an ankle. He had surgery back in March. He's expected back not long after training camp. DeForest Buckner's ready to go after neck surgery. Rookie linebacker C.J. Allen is a muscle strain, and he should be back very quickly. Baker Mayfield has made it known he's not happy about not having a new deal after playing well for the Tampa Bay Buccaneers in three straight seasons. The quarterback said that negotiations have cut off and he'll play 2026 on an expiring contract. Football's Swiss Army knife Taysom Hill remains a free agent. He spent his first 9 years with the Saints playing multiple positions, and he's not sure if he's going to look for another team or retire. Indiana head football coach Kurt Cignetti was at Big Ten Media Day. He was asked about all the new faces and how that will change the Indiana Hoosiers.
3: It's going to be a little bit of a different team, but it's going to be more same than different. We don't turn it over. We play smart. All three phases play off each other. We stop the run. We run the ball. We're good in the red area touchdown percentage, third and fourth down percentage. And those are things I want to continue to do. The faces just change a little bit.
2: Opening day for the national champion Indiana Hoosiers will be September 5th. That's a noon start versus North Texas at Memorial Stadium. No matter what you've got going on this weekend, do it to the best of your ability, and while you're doing it, be a good sport. 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
4: Good morning, everyone. Here's your latest forecast from the ABK Flooring Weather Center. We're still looking at mostly dry weather most of today with average temperatures. However, our next storm system is moving this way. So for today, we're looking at skies becoming cloudy. Daytime high in the mid-80s. Could see a few showers mostly late in the day. Then tonight, showers and thunderstorms will be more likely, dropping to 68. Tomorrow to start the weekend, scattered showers and thunderstorms, a high of 82. It looks like still a few lingering showers and storms on Sunday. Highs on Sunday back around 80. And that's your latest forecast. I'm WTWO meteorologist Jesse Walker.
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8: Jess Hooker is at the news desk.
9: I am.
8: Jeff Oske is at the NHTSA sports desk.
10: What's up, buddy?
8: Nice. Looking rad. There's Ace Cosby.
11: Hello.
8: I'm Josh Arnold. There's Tom.
12: Thank you very much.
8: You're welcome.
12: Just getting organized over here.
9: Jeffy, is that your bedroom voice?
10: I don't have a bedroom voice.
9: You don't?
10: I don't think so.
12: Beating on the door saying, let me in.
10: Stop starting without me.
8: Are you a high-pitched completer?
10: I'm silent. I'm like a ninja.
8: Oh.
9: Really?
10: Oh, yeah.
8: What's that about?
9: That seems very opposite of you everywhere else.
10: Well, I have three children. That's what that's about.
9: Gotcha.
12: I just like the word completer. That sounds like the name. If that isn't the name of a band, the Completers.
8: I knew a girl who complained because her husband was a high-pitched completer.
9: Oh,
8: the way she said, the way she put it was, I was like, oh, that's no good.
9: That is no good at all.
8: Yeah. I mean, what do you do?
9: That's a deal breaker.
12: That's a one-way ticket to Christopher Street.
9: Yeah. You put a pillow over his face.
8: I mean, you got to want to, it's a bummer when you don't want to please.
12: That's an Anderson Cooper arrival.
8: I'd like to think old AC is. it goes the opposite.
12: You've heard that Anderson Cooper giggle, right?
8: Oh, yeah, yeah.
12: That would be it.
8: I sometimes have a high pitched giggle. You do too.
9: Yeah.
12: No, well. I think it depends on the circumstances,
8: yeah.
12: Certainly. We had a story about the python hunt going on in Florida, but this is a different snake story that I think is creepier.
9: It is creepy. Floodwaters triggered by Typhoon Maysak unleash hundreds of snakes from a snake breeding farm in China.
12: Now stop right there. A snake breeding farm.
9: Why?
10: And we wanted another COVID.
12: And among other things, they're breeding the deadliest of snakes.
9: Yes. The Independent reports that heavy rainfall led to the escape of nearly 900 reptiles, including venomous cobras.
12: Is this because do they have to harvest the venom for anti-venom or something?
9: Is that what that is?
12: I don't know. I do not know.
8: I don't know either, but
12: I mean, boy. It doesn't sound, the snake farm, what is it? And the cow goes moo, moo, moo, and the duck goes quack, quack, quack, and the snake goes, no, it doesn't fit. Snake farm.
8: You guys know the Ray Wiley Hubbard song, Snake Farm? Just sounds nasty, Snake
12: There's
8: Farm.
12: There's a song?
8: Pretty much is,
9: no.
8: Snake Farm. It's Reptile House, Snake Farm.
12: What?
8: Oh, it's awesome. It's about a strip club.
9: Oh.
8: That they call the snake farm. But it's
9: okay, that's cool.
8: So good.
12: Who does it?
8: Ray Riley Hubbard.
12: Okay.
8: Snake farm.
9: Viral footage showed scores of snakes swimming through floodwaters, while another video showed villagers trying to catch the snakes with bamboo sticks.
12: Well, that'll do it.
9: An official said the team has been organized to capture the snakes. One person has said that they were bitten and is receiving emergency care.
8: Man.
9: Yeah.
8: King cobras are terrifying.
9: Yes. Yeah.
8: They're massive.
9: Is that the ones that have like the ears?
12: Yeah, they display out. Yeah.
8: Crazy.
12: Like a bad neighbor. Snake farms there.
8: Are those snakes?
12: Yeah. Yeah. It looks like a raft of snakes.
8: It's comical. Look at these snakes.
9: They look like little baby
8: Loch Ness
9: monsters.
8: Yes. Yeah. It looks like a ton of Loch Ness monsters going down a river.
12: Yeah.
8: As Tom said, rafted up.
12: Oh.
9: What are those stripe ones? Is that
10: that'll hurt.
8: Look at that guy. That's a cobra staring right at you.
9: Oh my gosh.
10: Hey, Joshy, you want to come join our snake posse?
8: Good, man. I'm good, but I appreciate the
12: invite. Now, Snake Posse sounds like a cool name for a band.
10: Oh, yeah.
12: Yeah. I found Snake Farm.
8: Oh, it's so good.
12: Is this clean?
8: Yeah. Yeah.
12: Because, okay, here we go. Every time I do this, it ends in the first words always end up being obscene.
9: Yeah,
8: I love this song.
12: Okay, here we go. Hello, Snake Farm, you there?
9: Here it comes.
12: Is this it? Nice guitar.
8: I don't know what version this is.
12: Oh my gosh, this is Paul Thorne's version.
8: Oh, okay. I was going to say, that's not...
2: Well, I'm an

0: Yeah,
1: it's great.
0: I've never heard Paul Thorne's version.
1: Wow, I love Paul Thorne.
0: Yeah, I do too. That's
1: good. He's a frequent visitor, by the way.
2: I feel like I could have written those lyrics.
0: Oh, really?
2: Yeah.
0: It's a fun one, man. That's a fun one.
1: Snake Farm. Again, yeah. I didn't know there were such a thing.
0: But in that case, it's a strip club.
1: I see. Okay.
0: You can get bit at the Snake Farm.
3: Is it a real strip club? Do you know?
0: Not that I don't know. Oh, okay. I don't know.
3: Might have to look it up. Now I'm curious.
1: Wow. I'll have to find out why you would have a real snake farm. I mean, it must be for the venom, I guess.
0: Right? I don't. In China, though, it could be for those wet markets. You never
3: they
0: know.
3: Eat them?
1: Oh, to eat them?
0: Yeah. Yeah.
2: Have you had snake before?
0: No. I've seen it, and I've not had it.
2: I've had fried rattlesnake.
0: Okay.
3: Too, yeah, nuggets.
2: But, but they had a bunch of interesting game. Like there was like a lizard or what? One of those lizards.
0: Like and iguana
2: they,
0: or
2: oh, yeah, I'm
0: Komodo
2: sorry.
0: Dragon.
2: Iguana. They had alligator. And it all pretty much tasted the same.
1: Was gotcha. Is it all battered? And
2: yeah, it was all battered and fried.
0: Yeah,
2: but the rattlesnake nuggets weren't bad.
3: No, all right. They're kind of chewy, to be honest. A little chewy, a little tough. Yeah.
0: I had rattlesnake eggs one time, but that was just a clever way of the restaurant. That's what they called their jalapeno poppers.
2: Oh.
3: That's cute.
1: But I mean, so this was in this case, this was a flood following, a typhoon.
3: Yeah.
1: I mean, flood bad. Snakes worse.
3: Yeah.
1: But I mean, this happens with floods here in the States, not a snake farm, but you get the snakes gators are all coming up and the gators are coming up. Yikes. Okay.
3: Relocated?
1: Yeah. Yeah. Okay. That's our two snake hunt stories.
3: Yeah. No more snakes in the news.
1: What else you got?
3: A recent study suggests that people who view pornography more frequently tend to experience higher levels of depression.
0: Hey, that makes sense.
2: Well, they just aren't viewing the right pornography.
0: Yeah. Quit Googling crying chicks.
2: Yeah.
3: The findings suggest that this relationship exists independently of a person's age, gender, or moral beliefs about watching pornography.
1: Interesting.
0: I think that would be, I can see why there would be a correlation there.
3: Yeah.
0: You're not out meeting people. You're...
3: Yeah, you're
0: kind of etching away at your soul.
3: Yeah. You're missing out on the most fun part of sex, like being with someone, right? No? Jeffy?
1: You know, they say that people who are into butt play are bummed.
3: They're bummed.
0: Is that what they say?
1: Bummed out and bummed in.
3: Do you think that after you view, you feel better? You feel energized? You feel happier?
0: It depends.
3: Yeah?
2: Yeah.
0: Sometimes, yes. Other times, you know, when it's the day after Christmas and I just spent the money my grandparents gave me. I didn't really feel great about that.
1: And In the Outdoor wasn't that much of a good movie anyway, right?
3: All right.
1: It's not just a Zeppelin song. Yeah.
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10: Soybeans and hogs were lower Thursday, corn finished mixed, and cattle closed higher. I'm John Perkins with a Brownfield Market Update. When it comes to short stature corn, it all started with Stein. For decades, they've been focused on unique hybrids that deliver top yields. Stein invented short stature corn, then they perfected it. Stein has yield. Soybeans were down and corn was mixed as they both watched crop weather. August beans were 3/4 lower at 1177 and a quarter. September is 3 3/4 lower at 1172 and a quarter. September corn is down 3 1/4 at 445 and 3/4. December was 3 1/4 lower at 468 and a half. Cattle were supported by technical buying with August live up 332 at 231.22 and October 347 higher at 227.45. September feeders are up 380 at 342.45. And on technical selling, August hogs were down 225 at 98.42. October was 235 lower at 83.35. Now here's Megan Grebner with Cash Livestock. Megan?
11: Thanks, John. Direct cash cattle trade activity was quiet again Thursday for the most part. Bids did resurface in Nebraska at $235 live and $365 stress. Those were passed. Asking prices were at $234 to $235 live in the south and $370 stressed in the north. Estimated cattle slaughter was 102,000 head, down 6,000 on the weekend, down more than 5,000 on the year. The cash hog market continues to struggle with consistency. For the bulk of the week, processors have been more aggressive in their procurement efforts, which could mean they have needed numbers on hand. The market's been largely focused on demand. It was a strong week for export sales, according to the USDA. Those were up 23% on the week and up 34% from the prior four-week average. Mexico continues to be a solid market. Estimated hog slaughter was 485,000 head, up 6,000 on the week and up more than 16,000 on the year. With John Perkins, I'm a
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13: Good morning, everyone. Here's your latest forecast from the ABK Flooring Weather Center. We're still looking at mostly dry weather most of today with average temperatures. However, our next storm system is moving this way. So for today, we're looking at skies becoming cloudy. Daytime high in the mid-80s. Could see a few showers mostly late in the day. Then tonight, showers and thunderstorms will be more likely, dropping to 68. Tomorrow to start the weekend, scattered showers and thunderstorms, a high of 82. It looks like still a few lingering showers and storms on Sunday. Highs on Sunday back around 80. And that's your latest forecast. I'm WTWO meteorologist Jesse Walker.
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5: From Shake Broadcasting Sports and the Rhodes Automotive Sports Desk, I'm Ryan Emmons. Good morning, everybody. As we head into the weekend, I thought we'd look at IHSA's first contest dates for all the fall sports in the area. Girls golf first matches begin August 3rd. Boys tennis, boys and girls cross country, boys and girls soccer, and volleyball can begin matches on August 15th. And boys football week one is August 21st. Couple of rule changes announced by the NFHS. Softball pitchers will now join catchers as the only players that are permitted to receive one-way electronic communication from the dugout. That's effective in the 27 season. And in baseball, beginning next year, high school baseball teams will be given the option to use an 18-inch first base or double the first base. The larger base is presented as an alternative to the previously mandated doubled first base, which goes into effect in 27. The Chicago Cubs defeated the St. Louis Cardinals 4-2 in 10 innings. Both teams missed a lot of opportunities to score during the first nine, but the Cubs came up with timely hitting in the 10th with Alex Bregman and Ian Happ getting RBIs to seal the win. Cardinals head to Toronto for the weekend, and the Cubbies host the Yankees. With training camps underway, Colts general manager Chris Bauer gives updates on some of the critical injuries. Quarterback one, Daniel Jones, he's cleared and ready to go. Alex Pierce, who will be catching passes from Daniel Jones and signed a 4-year, $114 million extension, is down with an ankle. He had surgery back in March. He's expected back not long after training camp. DeForest Buckner's ready to go after neck surgery. Rookie linebacker C.J. Allen is a muscle strain, and he should be back very quickly. Baker Mayfield has made it known he's not happy about not having a new deal after playing well for the Tampa Bay Buccaneers for 3 straight seasons. The quarterback said that negotiations have cut off and he'll play 2026 on an expiring contract. Football's Swiss Army knife Taysom Hill remains a free agent. He spent his first 9 years with the Saints playing multiple positions, and he's not sure if he's going to look for another team or retire. Indiana head football coach Kurt Cignetti was at Big Ten Media Day. He was asked about all the new faces and how that will change the Indiana Hoosiers.
6: It's going to be a little bit of a different team, but it's going to be more same than different. We don't turn it over. We play smart. All three phases play off each other. We stop the run. We run the ball. We're good in the red area touchdown percentage, third and fourth down percentage. And those are things I want to continue to do. The faces just change a little bit.
5: Opening day for the national champion Indiana Hoosiers will be September 5th. That's a noon start versus North Texas at Memorial Stadium. No matter what you've got going on this weekend, do it to the best of your ability. And while you're doing it, be a good sport. 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
1: From Shake Broadcasting Sports and the Rhodes Automotive Sports Desk, I'm Brian Emmons. Good morning, everybody. As we head into the weekend, I thought we'd look at IHSA's first contest dates for all the fall sports in the area. Girls golf first matches begin August 3rd. Boys tennis, boys and girls cross country, boys and girls soccer, and volleyball can begin matches on August 15th. And boys football week one is August 21st. Couple of rule changes announced by the NFHS. Softball pitchers will now join catchers as the only players that are permitted to receive one-way electronic communication from the dugout. That's effective in the 27 season. And in baseball, beginning next year, high school baseball teams will be given the option to use an 18-inch first base or double the first base. The larger base is presented as an alternative to the previously mandated doubled first base, which goes into effect in 27. The Chicago Cubs defeated the St. Louis Cardinals 4-2 in 10 innings. Both teams missed a lot of opportunities to score during the first nine, but the Cubs came up with timely hitting in the 10th, with Alex Bregman and Ian Happ getting RBIs to seal the win. Cardinals head to Toronto for the weekend, and the Cubbies host the Yankees. With training camps underway, Colts general manager Chris Ballard gives updates on some of the critical injuries. Quarterback one, Daniel Jones, he's cleared and ready to go. Alex Pierce, who will be catching passes from Daniel Jones and signed a four-year, $114 million extension, is down with an ankle. He had surgery back in March. He's expected back not long after training camp. DeForest Buckner's ready to go after neck surgery. Rookie linebacker C.J. Allen is a muscle strain, and he should be back very quickly. Baker Mayfield has made it known he's not happy about not having a new deal after playing well for the Tampa Bay Buccaneers for three straight seasons. The quarterback said that negotiations have cut off and he'll play 2026 on an expiring contract. Football's Swiss Army knife Taysom Hill remains a free agent. He spent his first 9 years with the Saints playing multiple positions, and he's not sure if he's going to look for another team or retire. Indiana head football coach Kurt Cignetti was at Big Ten Media Day. He was asked about all the new faces and how that will change the Indiana Hoosiers.
2: It's going to be a little bit of a different team, but it's going to be more same than different. We don't turn it over. We play smart. All three phases play off each other. We stop the run. We run the ball. We're good in the red area touchdown percentage, third and fourth down percentage. And those are things I want to continue to do. The faces just change a little bit.
1: Opening day for the national champion Indiana Hoosiers will be September 5th. That's a noon start versus North Texas at Memorial Stadium. No matter what you've got going on this weekend, do it to the best of your ability. And while you're doing it, be a good sport. 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

0: Colts general manager Chris Ballard gives updates on some of the critical injuries. Quarterback one, Daniel Jones, he's cleared and ready to go. Alex Pierce, who will be catching passes from Daniel Jones and signed a four-year, $114 million extension, is down with an ankle. He had surgery back in March. He's expected back not long after training camp. DeForest Buckner's ready to go after neck surgery. Rookie linebacker C.J. Allen is a muscle strain, and he should be back very quickly. Baker Mayfield has made it known he's not happy about not having a new deal after playing well for the Tampa Bay Buccaneers for three straight seasons. The quarterback said that negotiations have cut off and he'll play 2026 on an expiring contract. Football's Swiss Army knife Taysom Hill remains a free agent. He spent his first 9 years with the Saints playing multiple positions, and he's not sure if he's going to look for another team or retire. Indiana head football coach Kurt Cignetti was at Big Ten Media Day. He was asked about all the new faces and how that will change the Indiana Hoosiers.
1: It's going to be a little bit of a different team, but it's going to be more same than different. We don't turn it over. We play smart. All three phases play off each other. We stop the run. We run the ball. We're good in the red area touchdown percentage, third and fourth down percentage. And those are things I want to continue to do. The faces just change a little bit.
0: Opening day for the national champion Indiana Hoosiers will be September 5th. That's a noon start versus North Texas at Memorial Stadium. No matter what you've got going on this weekend, do it to the best of your ability. And while you're doing it, be a good sport. This is Brano from the Rhodes Automotive Sports Desk.
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0: Come back Saturday for another big night of great live entertainment as superstars Lone Star will be on the big stage at the Turkey Trot Festival. 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
2: Good morning, everyone. Here's your latest forecast from the ABK Flooring Weather Center. We're still looking at mostly dry weather most of today with average temperatures. However, our next storm system is moving this way. So for today, we're looking at skies becoming cloudy. Daytime high in the mid-80s. Could see a few showers mostly late in the day. Then tonight, showers and thunderstorms will be more likely, dropping to 68. Tomorrow to start the weekend, scattered showers and thunderstorms, a high of 82. It looks like still a few lingering showers and storms on Sunday. Highs on Sunday back around 80. And that's your latest forecast. I'm WTWO meteorologist Jesse Walker.
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4: See Lee at the news desk.
5: Well, hello. 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
4: Fry-yay.
5: Fry-yay.
4: Fry-yay.
5: I apologize.
4: Jess Hooker is here. There's Josh Arnold.
6: Fry-yay.
4: There's Ace Cosby.
7: Smells good.
4: It does smell good in here. There's Jeff Oskey.
8: Hey there.
4: I am Chicken. I think it's time for today in history. On this day, we're going to start off big.
8: It's the last day of July.

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1: Good morning, everyone. Here's your latest forecast from the ABK Flooring Weather Center. We're still looking at mostly dry weather most of today with average temperatures. However, our next storm system is moving this way. So for today, we're looking at skies becoming cloudy. Daytime high in the mid-80s. Could see a few showers mostly late in the day. Then tonight, showers and thunderstorms will be more likely, dropping to 68. Tomorrow to start the weekend, scattered showers and thunderstorms, a high of 82. It looks like still a few lingering showers and storms on Sunday. Highs on Sunday back around 80. And that's your latest forecast. I'm WTWO meteorologist Jesse Walker.
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3: Doing great.
4: Yeah, there's Jess Hooker.
5: Hi.
4: There's Josh Arnold.
6: Some would say more airs than comedy.
4: Yeah. Absolutely.
3: Okay, there's that.
4: You have to learn to laugh at your mistakes, right?
6: Oh, Mike, can you imagine where we'd be if we didn't?
5: Oh, man.
6: I make 20 mistakes an hour.
4: There's Ace Cosby. Yeah, Clooney said you never learn from your successes.
6: Yeah.
4: You learn from Jeff Oskey is who you learn from.
7: Huh? That's right, buddy.
4: How are you? We've got food in front of us.
5: We do. This week's Hooker the Cooker recipe is a two-ingredient nugget.
6: I love that idea.
4: Two-ingredient.
5: Yeah. I actually saw it on a bodybuilder's page to cut carbs. So it's chicken thighs, or you could do chicken breast, whatever, and pork rinds. These are spicy pork rinds. They're not crazy spicy, but there is a spice.
6: Okay.
5: So I put them in the food processor and blended them all up and shaped them into adult-sized nuggets, as I like to say. And, yeah.
6: Yeah, because they're between a nugget and a small hamburger, maybe.
5: Yeah, well, yeah, yeah. Like, I didn't want to do tenders. I'm not a fan of the tender
6: shape.
5: No,
6: this is great.
5: Yeah.
6: Let's see.
5: So these are, and I also just gave you guys some Bob Evans macaroni and cheese in case they completely
6: suck. Because why not?
5: You could cleanse your palate.
6: And some ketchup?
5: Yeah, a little bit of ketchup, yeah.
6: I'm going to go sans ketchup first.
5: Yeah, okay. Hmm. I did add a little bit of seasoning based on the recipe that I did on Hooker the Cooker at Bob and Tom's YouTube channel. You can see how I made this nugget. It was a little bland, I thought, and so I added some herbs and spices, as the Colonel would say.
6: It's quite tasty.
5: Yeah. Mm-hmm.
3: It's I think the texture threw me off a little bit.
5: You think it's going to be crispy?
3: Crispy, and you think there's going to be chicken inside it.
5: Oh, gotcha.
3: You know what I mean?
5: Yeah, like the way a nugget. No, this is a consistent two ingredients. So when you put them in the food processor, I did not bread them with the pork rinds, as some people have assumed.
6: That's what I thought.
5: That's what I thought, too. I should try it that way. That's an idea for later, but the it is... Yeah, it's not breaded. The pork rinds are actually used as a binder instead of a breading.
6: Yeah, I see.
5: Okay.
6: But I love it.
5: Yeah, okay, cool.
4: Pretty good.
5: Yeah, so this is like I'm saying maybe two carbs. Like, it's insane. There's no carbs in any of it, really.
4: Pork rinds? There's no carbs?
5: No carbs in pork rinds.
4: Son of a gun.
5: Yeah. Turns out, pig fat, no carbs.
6: I remember I was on Atkins. I have some in my mouth. Is it awful to listen to?
5: No.
6: Okay. I was on Atkins, and I remember not being able to eat an apple, but I could have as many pork rinds as
5: I know.
6: And that's where I went, this diet is effective because I'm losing weight, but there's no way this is sustainable.
5: Yeah. The other way that I did it is I used spring roll wrappers, and turns out that wrapper wasn't necessary at all, but I thought if you wanted to do like a chicken nugget egg roll, you could put like a little bit of macaroni and cheese or something else with the spring roll and cook it that way. I also made some jalapeno chicken poppers.
6: Oh gosh.
5: Where I just sliced it and did, look at the grease.
7: Oh yeah.
5: Yeah.
4: Oh my God.
7: That looks good.
5: Yeah. So that's.
4: And those are.
5: Yeah, that's a jalapeno popper half with the chicken nugget mixture put in there, and I put those in the air fryer, too.
7: Yum!
4: Those are spicy, right?
5: Well, they're not very spicy because the rind and the seeds are out of it. The
7: skin so you spoon all
5: Yeah, so
7: all
5: that it's, out. You just get the jalapeno flavor, really.
7: I think my kids would really enjoy these nuggets.
5: Okay.
7: Yeah. They would definitely be a fan.
5: Yeah, okay.
6: Can you make them dinosaur shapes next time?
5: Yes, I'll work on that. I will. I'll
3: Little
5: work
3: Little cookie
5: on
3: cutters?
5: Well, no. Yes.
4: Yeah, do like a star or a half moon.
5: Yeah.
7: Dinosaurs!
3: At Christmas, we could have Santa.
5: Yes.
4: I think Josh
5: No, no Christmas cookies. Oh, just dinosaurs.
7: I want dino.
4: Dino nuggets. Not the mama. Not the mama. Remember that?
6: Would you watch a show called Two Grown Brats? And it's... It stars Chick and I, and we just act that way no matter where we go. Actually, that might be...
5: We kind of live that. Yeah, I'm going to be real
3: We're
5: honest with you guys.
4: That would be different how.
7: Yeah. We want dino.
5: What do you think this is? Look around. There's cameras.
4: I think we'd have to act like reasonable adults some of the time. But
6: something happens that, I mean, where we just melt down.
4: We go to
5: Brad. Oh, like it's a noise? Like you hear like a bell or something and it trips you?
6: I think it's something that sets us off.
5: Okay.
6: Like the fact that those weren't dino shaped.
5: Sure.
6: But we'll fall on the ground and have to be dragged out of places.
4: Yes.
6: Classic toddler baby.
3: Toddler baby.
4: I will be willing.
3: Do you want a sucker? Will that help, Joshy?
7: Yes.
4: I want a soccer. I would be willing to crap my pants for this show. 100,000
6: Wait until sweeps week.
4: Yeah, okay. All right.
7: He's a giver.
4: That's all right.
7: Can I try one of the jalapeno ones?
5: Yeah, absolutely. I'll bring it to you.
6: All right. Sweet. Thank you, Jess. And the video is up now at the Bob and Tom YouTube on how to make these.
4: Yep.
6: Hooker the Cooker is the series.
5: Mm-hmm.
7: Uh-huh. Oh, thank you.
6: It's good stuff, isn't it?
4: Jess, I can't keep this out of my mouth.
6: I finished mine.
3: I'm still torn by the texture. I'm sorry, Jess. It's not that it's not. It's good. It's just
4: you know
3: not
4: the
3: for
4: texture
3: me,
4: kind
3: I
4: of
3: think.
4: Yeah. In my brain, I thought this was going to be crunchy.
5: I was hoping, but I think what I'm going to have to do is separate because I don't even know if you would really need the pork rind as the binder. I think it was more of a flavor thing because when you grind up chicken thighs, they kind of stay together the same way ground beef would.
4: Oh, really?
5: So, I could put the, I might try that as a coating. We'll
3: because
5: see how
3: pork rinds are already crispy, right?
5: Right.
3: So you can't refry them.
5: Yeah.
3: That would make no sense.
5: Yeah, but the moisture from the meat obviously hydrated the pork rinds and then no crunch.
4: I tell you what, the Bob Evans got a pretty good product.
3: Yeah, they do.
4: Notice I ate all the mac and cheese.
5: Wow. Christy, in all honesty, I bought the macaroni and cheese for you.
3: Knowing I wouldn't eat the other thing.
5: I did know. I really did. And I thought, man, I got to do something for her.
3: Bob
7: Evans, their instant mash, potatoes. All of that stuff. It's
3: mashed potatoes,
7: phenomenal.
3: So their chicken noodles, oh my gosh.
7: Ooh, I haven't tried that.
4: And also, I think they offer breakfast.
3: And their...
6: They do.
3: Biscuits and gravy.
6: Have they figured out their biscuits and gravy in
5: the freezer? Yes.
7: One more time.
5: The frozen.
7: No words.
3: The frozen sausage gravy.
4: You can't talk.
6: You know how you microwave the macaroni and cheese that's frozen? Do they have that with biscuits and gravy?
3: Yes, they do.
6: They do?
3: Yes.
5: They have it with the gravy.
3: It's in the frozen.
5: Yeah.
3: It's in the freezer.
4: Wait a minute. They do? How
3: Bob Evans.
4: Yeah. Honest to gosh?
5: Yeah, they do.
3: Bob Evans, I've been feeding my kids that for years.
5: Is it the white gravy or the brown gravy?
3: It's the white chicken. It's the gravy that they have for breakfast.
4: Sausage gravy.
5: They have sausage gravy that's brown, though.
6: Oh, okay.
5: You know what I'm talking about?
6: Oh, yes, because I think Chick would get an extra bowl of
5: it. I would, too, just a dunk.
6: It's so good. Yeah.
5: So good.
3: It used to be in the refrigerated section, you're right, Ace, and I think that they started freezing it, or... I may have had to go to, what's the other big?
5: Country Pride.
3: Country Pride might have the sausage gravy that's frozen. One of them has it for sure. Because
4: I'll give
3: you
4: a quick hack, by the way. Okay, biscuits and gravy. Yeah, that's good. But I always go wheat toast and gravy. You dunk that toast in there. So great.
6: Wow.
4: Mm. Really, really great.
5: Chipped beef gravy.
7: Oh, man.
6: What she said was chipped beef gravy.
3: Chipped beef.
5: I had a nug in my mouth.
7: Now, do you put peas in yours?
5: No.
7: See, we grew up on it with peas over toast.
3: No.
4: Mushy peas?
7: I was going to say, that's almost British. Chipped beef gravy with peas in it.
4: That's very British. Yeah,
7: it was good.
6: Makes sense.
5: Yeah, it does. It doesn't sound bad.
4: Baked beans on toast is
6: like, chipped beef what you would call S on a shingle?
5: Yes, yeah. That's what I.
7: Oh, yeah, ours was made with the budding beef.
3: Yes.
5: That's what we did too.
7: Or but the S on a single, I thought was.
3: Do you remember those?
7: Beef.
3: The boiling bags, chick.
4: Oh, absolutely.
3: Oh yeah.
4: Yeah, you get those going, man.
3: They would have. They came in a bag, and you would boil them in hot water. We didn't have microwaves back in the olden days.
7: No, we didn't. We had to boil it in the water. The only way to
6: sous vide it.
3: Yeah, exactly. And it would heat up, and then you'd pour it over toast. Huh. Yeah.
4: It was just. It was like it was good.
3: Yep. And by the way, Ace is right. The Bob Evans has been discontinued in grocery. You can still get the gravy at the restaurants, but there is sawmill gravy or the whatever they call that gravy, sausage gravy, available in the frozen section. A different brand, but it's still good.
4: Son of a gun.
3: Yeah. I love biscuits and gravy. I gotta admit. All right. Coming up, we're going to have failed to mention news.
4: Oh, is that right? Now, who does? Oh, never mind.
3: Yeah. I think he might be sitting right.
4: Okay. And we have to talk about things that were left behind in will.
3: Oh, they inherit some of the inherited things.
4: Inherited things that people get? Yeah.
3: Yeah, we can do that.
4: You know, in the United States, there's a break-in every 26 seconds. That means somewhere right now, a cat burglar is getting close to somebody else's stuff, and traditional home security only alerts you after a break-in has already happened. Talk about closing the barn door. 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
10: 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I'm Brian Emmons with Razor 945 News. The Indiana Department of Transportation advises that lane closures are scheduled to begin on Monday on State Road 58 near Elnora. Crews will begin alternating lane closures on State Road 58 Bridge over I-69 for minor patching and bridge deck overlay work. One lane of travel in both directions will remain open through the work zone. The work is expected to take 2 weeks to complete, depending on the weather. And also, lane closures on I-69 in Greene County are scheduled to begin Friday for a bridge deck overlay project, new approaches, and other repairs. The lane closures in both directions will begin near Bloomfield US 231 and State Road 45 over Black Ankle Creek. One lane of travel in both directions will remain open. The work is expected to last through November, depending on the weather. The Indiana Department of Corrections has completely defunded the Drug Assistance Program. Judge Wayne Trockman with the Vandenberg County Treatment Court says the program will be losing about $300,000 in funding. The Vandenberg County Council says they will reach out to Governor Braun, hoping that he will reconsider. The Republican candidate for Indiana Secretary of State is responding to allegations involving a campaign contribution. Former Republican candidate and Knox County clerk David Shelton has filed a complaint claiming Max Engling accepted a $60,000 contribution from Hoosier Leadership America, exceeding the state's $5,000 limit on corporate donations. Democratic candidate Bo Bai says the issue raises questions about enforcing Indiana's campaign finance laws, since the Secretary of State oversees campaign finance reporting. Engling's campaign called the complaint baseless and said the
8: contribution has already been returned. The American Red Cross is warning of a nationwide blood shortage. It has declared its second ever national blood supply crisis. The organization says donations have fallen to a four-year summer low, leaving less than a one-day supply of type O positive blood, the most commonly transfused blood type. To make an appointment, go to redcrossblood.org or call 800-RED-CROSS. One obituary, Mary Ann Green, 80, of Elnora, passed away with her family by her side on July 30th. Funeral services to honor the life of Mary Ann will be at 1 p.m. on Saturday, August 1st, at Ming Family Funeral Home in Odin. Mary Ann will be laid to rest in the Walnut Hill Cemetery in Odin. Friends and family may call from 11 a.m. until the time of the service at 1 p.m. on Saturday at the funeral home. And that's your Razor 945 News. I'm Brian Emmons reporting.
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4: 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I'm Dante Pope from Maryville High School.
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4: Wins and losses, highs and lows, success and failure, they are all part of being a student athlete and a human being.
5: Learning how to handle these ups and downs on the field prepares us to handle them off the field too.
6: I am IHSAA Commissioner Paul Neidig. Be a champion of high school sports and the lessons they teach by buying a ticket to your high school's athletic events. This is developing character. This is education-based athletics. 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
7: Good morning, everyone. Here's your latest forecast from the ABK Flooring Weather Center. We're still looking at mostly dry weather most of today with average temperatures. However, our next storm system is moving this way. So for today, we're looking at skies becoming cloudy. Daytime high in the mid-80s. Could see a few showers mostly late in the day. Then tonight, showers and thunderstorms will be more likely, dropping to 68. Tomorrow to start the weekend, scattered showers and thunderstorms, a high of 82. It looks like still a few lingering showers and storms on Sunday. Highs on Sunday back around 80. And that's your latest forecast. I'm WTWO meteorologist Jesse Walker.
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1: 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I'm Kellen Haviken, and here at Brownfield Ag News, my team and I believe those voices deserve to be heard. 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
2: 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A slow end of the week for the cash hog market wouldn't be a big surprise. Processors were more aggressive in their procurement efforts early in the week and could have needed numbers on hand. The market is largely focused on demand. Pork values closed lower, down 14 cents at 101.64. Estimated hog slaughter was 485,000 head. Box beef was lower with light demand. Choice was down 293 at 360.50. Select was $1.08 lower at 341.33. I'm Brent Barnett.
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3: Good morning, everyone. Here's your latest forecast from the ABK Flooring Weather Center. We're still looking at mostly dry weather most of today with average temperatures. However, our next storm system is moving this way. So for today, we're looking at skies becoming cloudy. Daytime high in the mid-80s. Could see a few showers mostly late in the day. Then tonight, showers and thunderstorms will be more likely, dropping to 68. Tomorrow to start the weekend, scattered showers and thunderstorms, a high of 82. It looks like still a few lingering showers and storms on Sunday. Highs on Sunday back around 80. And that's your latest forecast. I'm WTWO meteorologist Jesse Walker.
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0: 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Loved hearing Ozzy in there. 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
11: Good morning, everyone. Here's your latest forecast from the ABK Flooring Weather Center. We're still looking at mostly dry weather most of today with average temperatures. However, our next storm system is moving this way. So for today, we're looking at skies becoming cloudy. Daytime high in the mid-80s. Could see a few showers mostly late in the day. Then tonight, showers and thunderstorms will be more likely, dropping to 68. Tomorrow to start the weekend, scattered showers and thunderstorms, a high of 82. It looks like still a few lingering showers and storms on Sunday. Highs on Sunday back around 80. And that's your latest forecast. I'm WTWO meteorologist Jesse Walker.
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0: Hey, it's Kara, Aerosmith there. I always misquote lines from movies. I know there's a Jack Nicholson line about women not having logic, takeaway logic, and I don't know what it is. I know the logical song is coming up, and I'm a woman, and I like it. I like logic. I do.
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6: Good morning, everyone. Here's your latest forecast from the ABK Flooring Weather Center. We're still looking at mostly dry weather most of today with average temperatures. However, our next storm system is moving this way. So for today, we're looking at skies becoming cloudy. Daytime high in the mid-80s. Could see a few showers mostly late in the day. Then tonight, showers and thunderstorms will be more likely, dropping to 68. Tomorrow to start the weekend, scattered showers and thunderstorms, a high of 82. It looks like still a few lingering showers and storms on Sunday. Highs on Sunday back around 80. And that's your latest forecast. I'm WTWO meteorologist Jesse Walker.
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0: Little Susie likes it large, those sets of rock and roll. And a big one coming. First up, Eddie Money. Next.
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8: And that must be Big Al.
3: It's Friday! Big Al with you on the lunchbox on this Friday! Woo! All right, let's take our national day. Should be celebrating today. All right, it's National Avocado Day. Right. Also, National Cotton Candy Day, kids. Yeah, National Get Gnarly Day. National Jump for Jelly Beans Day. All right, also National Mutt Day. So, Mixed Breed Dog Day, National Mutt Day. National Raspberry Cake Day. I don't know about that. National Spam Day. I don't like the spam. National Talk in an Elevator Day. All right. National Shredded Wheat Day. I like me some shredded wheat. System Administrator Appreciation Day. Yes, appreciate them. Or to take away your internet. Uncommon Instrument Awareness Day and World Ranger Day. All of our park rangers out there, we salute you. All right, on this Friday, let's get things kicked off with the Foo Fighters and Times Like These. Classic Rock Lunchbox on this Friday. 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

0: Classic Rock Razor 94.5 with Pink Floyd and Wish You Were Here. All right, folks, the average mom or dad spends almost 7,000 minutes a year driving their child to school activities. But as any parent can tell you, we're just getting started. See what we mean with today's list of the top other things parents do for their kids that take up way too much time. All right, here we go. How about make airplane noises so they eat their spoonful of peas? Yeah.
1: Right.
0: Assemble their bike? Yeah. Chase them inside a bounce house because they refuse to leave the birthday party? Yeah, parents do that. Remove lice from there. Right. How about wait in line for a 30-second ride at Disneyland? Well, or Disney World. How about to wait over an hour for a 30-second ride at that place? Sit next to the toilet and beg them to make their first tinkle. Yeah. Install a car seat. Come up with clever notes for their lunchbox every day. Yeah, right. Convince them there's not a monster under the bed or inside their closet or outside their window. Well, you get the point. So there you have it. All right. Now that we've figured out the things that we do for kids, how about the Corner Cafe on this Friday where Patty and the gang serving up great specials, including spaghetti, cod, catfish, clams, shrimp, chicken pot pie, or anything from the full menu is available. 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
1: Good morning, everyone. Here's your latest forecast from the ABK Flooring Weather Center. We're still looking at mostly dry weather most of today with average temperatures. However, our next storm system is moving this way. So for today, we're looking at skies becoming cloudy. Daytime high in the mid-80s. Could see a few showers mostly late in the day. Then tonight, showers and thunderstorms will be more likely, dropping to 68. Tomorrow to start the weekend, scattered showers and thunderstorms, a high of 82. It looks like still a few lingering showers and storms on Sunday. Highs on Sunday back around 80. And that's your latest forecast. I'm WTWO meteorologist Jesse Walker.
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0: Classic Rock Razor 94.5 with CCR. And have you ever seen the rain? Big Al with you on the lunchbox here. Let's do some headlines making their way across the world, across the nation, right here at home. Well, folks, Senator Rand Paul released 1,141 pages of Dr. Anthony Fauci's personal diary. Dr. Fauci wanted those pages to remain sacred. Well, he should have hidden them inside the Epstein files, right? Yeah. Utah was named the best state in the U.S. to get rich as a caffeine smuggler. Yeah. Today is National Mutt Day, so shout out to Vin Diesel, whatever the hell he is, right? It's also National Talking in Elevator Day. Ironically, when people in elevators make small talk, it really pushes my buttons. Most common thing said in elevators is, "I swear, that wasn't me." Yeah. And for classic rock stations, just like the Razor, it's also National Play Lovin' in Elevator Day. Woo! Also, National Avocado Day. Avocados are famous for being the only fruit that can magically make a piece of toast cost $18. Oh! Oh! Meanwhile, an Arizona postal worker saved a customer's baby who stopped breathing. So why can't I get one to just look up and sell me a stamp, you know? Colonel Sanders, how his bow tie sold at auction. I was saving up for Wendy's hair, but evidently Carrot Top beat me to that. Yep. Dang you, Carrot Top. Mexico tourism took a hit due to a seaweed outbreak, because if Americans want green water, they can just go to the reflecting pool. Yeah. Canadians are visiting the U.S. less. In case you were wondering why, sketch comedy groups are so much less funny. All right. I got that, barely. All right. A deaf and blind woman in the U.K. got her medical license. A receptionist tells patients the doctor will feel you now. All right. Taco Bell has plans to win back customers following the cyclospore outbreak that gave thousands of people explosive diarrhea. Their new slogan, "At least we're not Hardee's." And finally, folks, Shell Oil's profits have more than doubled in the past year as Americans continue to pay higher prices for gas. Even Republicans are upset. I hear they're going to stand up to President Trump and demand that he finish that ballroom. Woo! All right. Stick around. More coming up on the Lunchbox. Big Al with you on the Razor 94.5.
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3: Good morning, everyone. Here's your latest forecast from the ABK Florian Weather Center. We're still looking at mostly dry weather most of today with average temperatures. However, our next storm system is moving this way. So for today, we're looking at skies becoming cloudy. Daytime high in the mid-80s. Could see a few showers mostly late in the day. Then tonight, showers and thunderstorms will be more likely, dropping to 68. Tomorrow to start the weekend, scattered showers and thunderstorms, a high of 82. It looks like still a few lingering showers and storms on Sunday. Highs on Sunday back around 80. And that's your latest forecast. I'm WTWO meteorologist Jesse Walker.
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0: Classic Rock Lunchbox with AC/DC and Girl Scout Rhythm. And Big Al with Brino. Brino, you've been busy all week.
1: I have. It was fun sitting at the news desk and mixing it up with Dwayne every morning.
0: I don't know how much fun that was, but...
1: Well, most of the time.
0: Yeah. Let's talk Fair Shake. What's going on? What's shaking on Fair Shake?
1: Well, as we start to get back into high school sports, I'm going to do a preview of the girls' golf season. We've got, you know, Bar Eve, and they've been to the regional now four straight years. Washington's the defending sectional champion, and we've got a new team in the area this year. Excited to talk about. Lagodi is going to have girls golf this year, so we're excited about that. I talked to the coach, and I think everybody's excited over there to have that program going. Got seven golfers, so that's good. And then, of course, North Davis has been to the regional, I think, two or three out of the last 4 years. So good stuff as we get going with girls golf. And then I'm going to take a look at the summer of 77. And there were so many pop culture, music, sports, news things that happened in that summer. And, of course, you know, we'll mix it in with the music of the day. So that's what we've got going on Fair Shake. 8:05 on the Razor, 9:05 on Memories, 10:05 on the General.
0: Are you talking about Mike Wagner being 18 years old, summer of 77?
1: You know, I do think there is a little blurb in there about some of his exploits. Some of them I can't mention, but right. A lot of them you can, yeah.
0: Also, Greg Bateman on Getting in the Know. We have an interview with Coach Joe Todrank from 2016, I believe.
1: Okay.
0: When he was inducted into the Hall of Fame. That will be on Getting in the Know, a little tribute to the former Bar Eve, former Southridge coach there on a Sunday morning on Getting in the Know. So we've got that coming up as well.
1: Yeah, lost a couple of great basketball greats this week. Sam Grove, who was a star at Washington, and then Coach Todrank. And it was interesting looking through Coach Todrank's career. You know, he hit a lot of stops along the way and then two long stretches there at Bar Eve. So, yeah, they'll definitely be missed.
0: So we've got that out there. And, a Fair Shake shaking us up. And, Brino, you don't have to work tomorrow. I noticed that. How'd you manage that?
1: What are you talking about?
0: How did you manage not having to go with us out for the remotes tomorrow, Brino, huh?
1: Dude, I've got Fair Shake. I can't be running all over southern Indiana.
0: I got you. All right. Our fingers are crossed that, it's not going to rain on us at the show and shine, but the forecast is not looking like it's going to cooperate with us, yet.
1: Well, the good thing is if it's rainy and chilly, besides the car or the vehicle show, there's also a soup cook-off, so that could warm you back up.
0: Always be a good sport, right?
1: Absolutely.
0: All right, Brino. Appreciate
1: it. Thanks, Al. All right, buddy.
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5: 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Soybeans have back to mixed, but continue to trade mostly weak, and corn is down as they watch development weather. August beans are steady for now at 1177 and a quarter. September's down a half at 1171 and three quarters. September corn's five lower at 440 and three quarters. December's down four and a half at 464. Live and feeder cattle are mixed as they wait for the rest of the week's direct trade. August live's up 62 at 231.85. October's five higher at 227.50. September feeders are up 92 at 343.37. And oversold, August hogs are up 77 at 99.20. October leans 125 higher at 84.60.
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6: Good morning, everyone. Here's your latest forecast from the ABK Flooring Weather Center. We're still looking at mostly dry weather most of today with average temperatures. However, our next storm system is moving this way. So for today, we're looking at skies becoming cloudy. Daytime high in the mid-80s. Could see a few showers mostly late in the day. Then tonight, showers and thunderstorms will be more likely, dropping to 68. Tomorrow to start the weekend, scattered showers and thunderstorms, a high of 82. It looks like still a few lingering showers and storms on Sunday. Highs on Sunday back around 80. And that's your latest forecast. I'm WTWO meteorologist Jesse Walker.
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1: WRZR News, news you want with people you know. I'm Brian Emmons with Razor 945 News. The Indiana Department of Transportation advises that lane closures are scheduled to begin on Monday on State Road 58 near Elnora. Crews will begin alternating lane closures on State Road 58 bridge over I-69 for minor patching and bridge deck overlay work. One lane of travel in both directions will remain open through the work zone. The work is expected to take 2 weeks to complete, depending on the weather. And also, lane closures on I-69 in Greene County are scheduled to begin Friday for a bridge deck overlay project, new approaches, and other repairs. The lane closures in both directions will begin near Bloomfield US 231 and State Road 45 over Black Ankle Creek. One lane of travel in both directions will remain open. The work is expected to last through November, depending on the weather. The Indiana Department of Corrections has completely defunded the drug assistance program. Judge Wayne Trockman with the Vandenberg County Treatment Court says the program will be losing about $300,000 in funding. The Vandenberg County Council says they will reach out to Governor Braun, hoping that he will reconsider. The Republican candidate for Indiana Secretary of State is responding to allegations involving a campaign contribution. Former Republican candidate and Knox County clerk David Shelton has filed a complaint claiming Max Engling accepted a $60,000 contribution from Hoosier Leadership America, exceeding the state's $5,000 limit on corporate donations. Democratic candidate Bo Bye says the issue raises questions about enforcing Indiana's campaign finance laws, since the Secretary of State oversees campaign finance reporting. Engling's campaign called the complaint baseless and said the contribution has already been returned. The American Red Cross is warning of a nationwide blood shortage. It has declared its second ever national blood supply crisis. The organization says donations have fallen to a four-year summer low, leaving less than a one-day supply of type O positive blood, the most commonly transfused blood type. To make an appointment, go to redcrossblood.org or call 800-RED-CROSS. One obituary, Mary Ann Green, 80, of Elnora, passed away with her family by her side on July 30th. Funeral services to honor the life of Mary Ann will be at 1 p.m. on Saturday, August 1st, at Ming Family Funeral Home in Odin. Mary Ann will be laid to rest in the Walnut Hill Cemetery in Odin. Friends and family may call from 11 a.m. until the time of the service at 1 p.m. on Saturday at the funeral home. And that's your Razor 945 News. I'm Brian Emmons reporting.
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4: Good afternoon, everyone. Here's your latest forecast from the ABK Flooring Weather Center. Becoming cloudy today with a high of 85. Tonight, showers and storms move in, dropping to 68. Tomorrow will start the weekend, scattered showers and thunderstorms, a high of 82. Still a chance of some lingering showers and storms on Sunday with a high of 80. And that's your latest forecast. I'm WTWO meteorologist Jesse Walk.
5: Classic Rock Lunchbox, Big O with you on a Razor 94.5. And folks, it's hour two on this Friday. Let's go ahead and finish up our headlines. Making our way across the world, across the nation, right here at home. Well, a military base in South Carolina will be renamed after Lindsey Graham. By total coincidence, the base has a secret back door that everybody knows about. Yeah. 85-year-old Knott's Landing star Donna Mills joined OnlyFans. What? Yes, 85-year-old Knott's Landing star Donna Mills joined OnlyFans because why should cyclospora be the only thing that makes us sick? Yeah. Today is is Harry Potter's birthday. And if you know that, I guess that you will not be celebrating it by having sex. Yeah. It was, if he was real, he'd be at the age he needed a pill to make his wand function. Yeah. The new Spider-Man movie is generating Oscar buzz, but it may be biased since all of it comes from the web. Yeah. Oprah just announced she's closing her school for girls. What a crazy coincidence. Jared Leto just announced he's opening one. Yeah. Meanwhile, Alicia Silverstone will star in a Clueless sequel. She can't wait to reunite with friends, and by friends, I mean paycheck. Yeah. Ben Affleck won $1 million on Who Wants to Be a Millionaire. He knew he had it when the final question was, who was the worst Batman? Yeah. Ding-ding-ding. All right. Producer is suing Netflix because someone stole a copy of his unreleased Nicolas Cage movie from their office. Even more bad news, the thieves have watched the Nicolas Cage movie, and now they're suing Netflix. Yeah. Shania Twain says that if she ever updated her song, that don't impress me much. She would add, A, Harry Styles. B, Timothy Chalamet. C, Tom Cruise's parenting. Yeah, and finally, folks, NFL teams reported to training camp this week. Well, okay, NFL teams and whatever you consider the New York Jets. All right, Mellencamp starts off this hour of music. Here's Hurt So Good, Classic Rock, Razor 94.5.

0: Classic Rock Racer 94.5 ZZ Top and Sharp Dress Man. And folks, if you have a birthday on this 31st day of July, we of course wish you a happy birthday.
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0: All right, if you have a birthday today, you celebrate with Rico Rodriguez II, 28. He's Manny Delgado on Modern Family. Little Uzi Vert is 31. Ruby Modine, Matthew Modine's daughter, is 36. Let's see. Zelda Williams, Robin Williams' daughter. She was on the Freedom series Dead of Summer and has guest starred on Teen Wolf and Stitchers. Zelda Williams, 37. Alexis Knapp, Stacy in the Pitch Perfect movies, is 37. M. Shadows, Avenged Sevenfold singer, is 45. Let's see, his real name is Matt Sanders. All right. BJ Novak, Ryan on The Office, and writer extraordinaire, is 47. Zach Brown, country superstar, gave us chicken fried, toes, and knee deep with Jimmy Buffett. And Buffett, too. Zach Brown, 48. Dean Cain, former Superman and Kara's dad on Supergirl, is 60 years old today. J.K. Rowling, British writer, gave us Harry Potter. Born on this date, 61, I should say. Wesley Snipes, Blade and Expendables star. Noted tax cheat, is 64. Mark Cuban, Dallas Mavericks owners, is 68. Bill Berry, former drummer for R.E.M., who quit in 1997 after brain aneurysm. Michael Biehn, Kyle Reese in The Terminator, Corporal Hicks in Aliens, 70 years old today. Barry Van Dyke, Detective Steve Sloan on Diagnosis Murder, is 75. Gary Lewis, son of Jerry Lewis and leader of Gary Lewis and the Playboys, is 81 years old today. Also born on this day, Ted Cassidy.
8: You rang?
0: Yeah, Lurch on the Addams Family. Also today, National Mutt Day. And this could get annoying. It's also National Talk in an Elevator Day. In 35 days until Labor Day
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7: Good afternoon, everyone. Here's your latest forecast from the ABK Flooring and Weather Center. Becoming cloudy today with a high of 85. Tonight, showers and storms move in, dropping to 68. Tomorrow will start the weekend. Scattered showers and thunderstorms, a high of 82. Still a chance of some lingering showers and storms on Sunday with a high of 80. And that's your latest forecast. I'm WTWO meteorologist Jesse Walker.
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0: Classic Rock Lunchbox with Led Zeppelin, Over the Hills and Far Away. Big Al with you here on Razor 94.5. And folks, what do you say? We do some good news.
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0: Here we go. Good news. Story number one, a postal worker named Mary Schwartz helped save an 8-month-old baby after she suddenly stopped breathing inside a post office in Arizona. Mary was a nurse for 13 years before joining the Postal Service, so she immediately began CPR after seeing the baby had no pulse. A nearby police officer then rushed the baby to a local clinic while Mary continued CPR during the drive. The baby eventually underwent surgery to repair a hole in her heart, but she's now recovering.
5: Good news!
0: Story number two, an 11-year-old leukemia patient at Cincinnati's Children's Hospital is going viral because she hung a bunch of funny signs at her hospital window. They said, "I need pizza and donuts," and "Leukemia picked the wrong cowgirl." She even included her Venmo handle, too. Well, local businesses got the word of the signs and hooked her up with a bunch of delicious food and treats. And finally, folks, good news! Story number three, a baby made history last year at St. Louis Hospital for being the smallest baby ever delivered at 12.3 ounces. And after spending her entire first year in the hospital, she finally gets to go home. Her name is Aria Gillespie. She was born at just 22 weeks, and last year has not been easy. Aria spent a full year in the NICU and had multiple surgeries and treatments, but now she's healthy enough to leave the hospital. And that's our good news.

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3: Soybeans and corn are lower, cattle are mostly higher, hogs are up. 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Soybeans and corn are lower with generally non-threatening weather in most near-term forecasts. August beans are 7.25 lower at 1170. September's down 6 at 1166.25. September corn's down 7.25 at 438.5. December 6.75 lower at 461.75. Live cattle are mostly higher and feeders are up, waiting for the rest of the week's direct trade. October live is 37 higher at 227.82, and September feeders are up 135 at 343.80. And hogs are oversold after the recent decline, with August now up 65 at 99.07 and October lean $1.45 higher at 84.80. Crude oil's below 85 a barrel. Brownfield.
4: Protecting soybean yields this season. 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
5: It'll be a pretty high year of insect pressure in soybeans this year just because we're having so much late planted soybeans.
4: Stewart says farmers are looking for efficient one-pass products to control multiple pests, and Elevist can maximize return on investment.
5: It does hit the caterpillars like soybean podworms, green clover worms, soybean loopers. 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Kind of bringing both of those together in one product really makes sense and hits on those three components about being broad spectrum, good knockdown, and then also that residual performance.
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7: Good afternoon, everyone. Here's your latest forecast from the ABK Flooring Weather Center. Becoming cloudy today with a high of 85. Tonight, showers and storms move in, dropping to 68. Tomorrow will start the weekend. Scattered showers and thunderstorms, a high of 82. Still a chance of some lingering showers and storms on Sunday with a high of 80. And that's your latest forecast. I'm WTWO meteorologist Jesse Walk.
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0: Rockin' and rolling here with Boston. I'm Kara. I've had a podcast, Kara's Basement, since 2007. That's way back in the baby days of podcasting. I've made maybe $50 since then because I haven't tried to make money off it. 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The Kelce brothers, $35 million. Call Her Daddy, Alex Cooper, $32 million for her show. 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
11: Good afternoon, everyone. Here's your latest forecast from the ABK Flooring Weather Center. Becoming cloudy today with a high of 85. Tonight, showers and storms move in, dropping to 68. Tomorrow will start the weekend. Scattered showers and thunderstorms, a high of 82. Still a chance of some lingering showers and storms on Sunday with a high of 80. And that's your latest forecast. I'm WTWO meteorologist Jesse Walk.
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0: Doobies for you right there. I want to see the new Spider-Man movie. Is it good? Have you seen it? Have you? Well, it's just coming out tonight, I guess. Maybe it came out yesterday. I never see movies right when they come out. If I see them before I stream them, I consider that a win.
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5: Good afternoon, everyone. Here's your latest forecast from the ABK Flooring and Weather Center. Becoming cloudy today with a high of 85. Tonight, showers and storms move in, dropping to 68. Tomorrow will start the weekend. Scattered showers and thunderstorms, a high of 82. Still a chance of some lingering showers and storms on Sunday with a high of 80. And that's your latest forecast. I'm WTWO meteorologist Jesse Walk.
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0: Oh man, I hate being hung up on by my daughter. She's the only one that does it, and she knows it drives me crazy.
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0: cut out to get higher than, let's say, 104, 105.
1: I'm Kellen Havikin for Brownfield.
2: The chief atmospheric scientist with Nutrien Ag Solutions says strong El Nino weather patterns typically cause problems for farmers in South America. Eric Snodgrass says the warming of the waters in the Central Pacific alters the jet stream and influences the main growing regions of Brazil.
3: Once they get into their spring, which starts in September, they start planting in the north. El Ninos tend to make the northern growing areas like Mato Grosso, Goiás, Tocantins, and then anything that borders the Amazon drier. So they tend to have to wait longer to get the crop established.
2: ADM says it will be making upgrades at four existing plants in the next 3 years, adding 700,000 metric tons of annual crush capacity. And the USDA reports the sale of more than 250,000 tons of U.S. soybeans to unknown destinations. It's the second day in a row with an announced sale of U.S. beans for a running total of more than 380,000 tons. I'm Brent Barnett, Brownfield.
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7: 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Here's your latest forecast from the ABK Flooring Weather Center. Becoming cloudy today with a high of 85. Tonight, showers and storms move in, dropping to 68. Tomorrow will start the weekend. Scattered showers and thunderstorms, a high of 82. Still a chance of some lingering showers and storms on Sunday with a high of 80. And that's your latest forecast. I'm WTWO meteorologist Jesse Walk.
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0: Oh, let's go. I just read some exciting news. Matt Cameron has confirmed that Soundgarden is mixing their final album featuring Chris Cornell's vocals, the late Chris Cornell. It's been a long process, clearly, but I'm sure it'll be worth it. Oh, I got the goosebumps just thinking about it.
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8: Good afternoon, everyone. Here's your latest forecast from the ABK Flooring Weather Center. Becoming cloudy today with a high of 85. Tonight, showers and storms move in, dropping to 68. Tomorrow will start the weekend. Scattered showers and thunderstorms, a high of 82. Still a chance of some lingering showers and storms on Sunday with a high of 80. And that's your latest forecast. I'm WTWO meteorologist Jesse Walker.
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0: I feel like Van Halen cassettes ruled high school in my car radio. Absolutely. Bon Jovi in there too. Queen, Guns N' Roses on the way.
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3: Good afternoon, everyone. Here's your latest forecast from the ABK Flooring Weather Center. Becoming cloudy today with a high of 85. Tonight, showers and storms move in, dropping to 68. Tomorrow will start the weekend. Scattered showers and thunderstorms, a high of 82. Still a chance of some lingering showers and storms on Sunday with a high of 80. And that's your latest forecast. I'm WTWO meteorologist Jesse Walk.
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8: Good afternoon, everyone. Here's your latest forecast from the ABK Flooring Weather Center. Becoming cloudy today with a high of 85. Tonight, showers and storms move in, dropping to 68. Tomorrow will start the weekend, scattered showers and thunderstorms, a high of 82. Still a chance of some lingering showers and storms on Sunday with a high of 80. And that's your latest forecast. I'm WTWO meteorologist Jesse Walker.
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0: Such a classic from the Allman Brothers Band and Midnight Rider. You're listening to The Greg Stone Show, taking a quick look at rock and roll history. It happened on this day in 1957. A drummer by the name of Richard Starkey made his live debut playing drums with the Eddie Clayton Skiffle Group at Liverpool's The Cavern. He'd later be known by another name, Ringo Starr. It was on this day in 76 that BOC released their hit single, Don't Fear the Reaper. And in 1980, during an Eagles concert at Long Beach, tempers boiled over between Glenn Frey and Don Felder. They spent the entire show describing how they were going to kick each other's ass. Everything blew up, and then so did the Eagles at that time. And it was on this day in 2010 that Shinedown started a three-week run at number one on the rock song charts with their hit single, The Crow and the Butterfly, off the album, The Sound of Madness. That's a quick look at it, folks. Your Rock and Roll Almanac for the 31st of July. Getting back to the rock here in just a few with the Scorpions and the Crew.
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5: Good afternoon, everyone. Here's your latest forecast from the ABK Flooring Weather Center. Becoming cloudy today with a high of 85. Tonight, showers and storms move in, dropping to 68. Tomorrow will start the weekend. Scattered showers and thunderstorms, a high of 82. Still a chance of some lingering showers and storms on Sunday with a high of 80. And that's your latest forecast. I'm WTWO meteorologist Jesse Walk.
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0: The Scorpions will kick off their latest residency out in Vegas at Planet Hollywood starting on September 17th. 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It's Greg Stone. We'll get back to the rock here in just a few moments. Part of your Friday soundtrack includes Stone Temple Pilots, The Doors. I've got Toto in there and a classic from Poison, The Daily Haircut's on the way.
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1: Good afternoon, everyone. Here's your latest forecast from the ABK Flooring and Weather Center. Becoming cloudy today with a high of 85. Tonight, showers and storms move in, dropping to 68. Tomorrow will start the weekend. Scattered showers and thunderstorms, a high of 82. Still a chance of some lingering showers and storms on Sunday with a high of 80. And that's your latest forecast. I'm WTWO meteorologist Jesse Walker.
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1: WRZR News, news you want with people you know. I'm Brian Emmons with Razor 945 News. The Indiana Department of Transportation advises that lane closures are scheduled to begin on Monday on State Road 58 near Elnora. Crews will begin alternating lane closures on State Road 58 bridge over I-69 for minor patching and bridge deck overlay work. One lane of travel in both directions will remain open through the work zone. The work is expected to take 2 weeks to complete, depending on the weather. And also, lane closures on I-69 in Greene County are scheduled to begin Friday for a bridge deck overlay project, new approaches, and other repairs. The lane closures in both directions will begin near Bloomfield US 231 and State Road 45 over Black Ankle Creek. One lane of travel in both directions will remain open. The work is expected to last through November, depending on the weather. The Indiana Department of Corrections has completely defunded the drug assistance program. Judge Wayne Trockman with the Vandenberg County Treatment Court says the program will be losing about $300,000 in funding. The Vandenberg County Council says they will reach out to Governor Braun, hoping that he will reconsider. The Republican candidate for Indiana Secretary of State is responding to allegations involving a campaign contribution. Former Republican candidate and Knox County Clerk David Shelton has filed a complaint claiming Max Engling accepted a $60,000 contribution from Hoosier Leadership America, exceeding the state's $5,000 limit on corporate donations. Democratic candidate Bo Bye says the issue raises questions about enforcing Indiana's campaign finance laws, since the Secretary of State oversees campaign finance reporting. Engling's campaign called the complaint baseless and said the contribution has already been returned. The American Red Cross is warning of a nationwide blood shortage. It has declared its second ever national blood supply crisis. The organization says donations have fallen to a four-year summer low, leaving less than a one-day supply of type O positive blood, the most commonly transfused blood type. To make an appointment, go to redcrossblood.org or call 800-RED-CROSS. One obituary, Marianne Green, 80, of Elnora, passed away with her family by her side on July 30th. Funeral services to honor the life of Marianne will be at 1 p.m. on Saturday, August 1st, at Ming Family Funeral Home in Odin. Marianne will be laid to rest in the Walnut Hill Cemetery in Odin. Friends and family may call from 11 a.m. until the time of the service at 1 p.m. on Saturday at the funeral home. And that's your Razor 945 News. I'm Brian Emmons reporting.
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3: Good afternoon, everyone. Here's your latest forecast from the ABK Flooring Weather Center. Becoming cloudy today with a high of 85. Tonight, showers and storms move in, dropping to 68. Tomorrow will start the weekend. Scattered showers and thunderstorms, a high of 82. Still a chance of some lingering showers and storms on Sunday with a high of 80. And that's your latest forecast. I'm WTWO meteorologist Jesse Walker.
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0: such a nice song, isn't it? And so true. Every now and then, you got to give a little bit, don't you? Compromise. It's amazing how Congress can't get anything done, and those people are married. Who's in a marriage without compromise? Seriously, raise your hand, write a book, tell us how to do it, convince other people. It's Craig Stone. We'll come back. The Who and that classic from Poison, The Daily Haircut, is on the way.
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9: Good afternoon, everyone. Here's your latest forecast from the ABK Flooring Weather Center. Becoming cloudy today with a high of 85. Tonight, showers and storms move in, dropping to 68. Tomorrow will start the weekend. Scattered showers and thunderstorms, a high of 82. Still a chance of some lingering showers and storms on Sunday with a high of 80. And that's your latest forecast. I'm WTWO meteorologist Jesse Walker.
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0: There's the title track to their 1986 release, Look What the Cat Dragged In. Not very successful at first, but man, did it catch on. It would peak at number three on the Billboard Hot 100 back in 1987. Spawned three singles that did rather well. Talk Dirty to Me, I Want Action, and I Won't Forget You. It was certified gold in 87 after that first release, that first single, and then it would go three times platinum by 1990 in just 3 years. Somebody liked it. And you know, some consider it to be like an indie record. You know, it was self-produced. Brett Michaels called it a glorified demo. They did it in 12 days for about $23,000. Poison. And Look What the Cat Dragged In. The Daily Haircut got a suggestion. Drop it on my Facebook page, Stony Boy Radio. We'll get back to the rock. I've got the Cars and some classic AC/DC.
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6: Good afternoon, everyone. Here's your latest forecast from the ABK Flooring Weather Center. Becoming cloudy today with a high of 85. Tonight, showers and storms move in, dropping to 68. Tomorrow will start the weekend. Scattered showers and thunderstorms, a high of 82. Still a chance of some lingering showers and storms on Sunday with a high of 80. And that's your latest forecast. I'm WTWO meteorologist Jesse Walk.
7: This is The Razor.

What a great show this past Tuesday in the Mile High City. AC/DC brought it, man. You know, I saw AC/DC a couple years ago in Dublin, Ireland, and Brian Johnson's voice was okay, but not that great. You know, at the time, he was, what, 86? He was 88 on Tuesday, and I thought he did way better at the Denver show than he did 2 years ago in Dublin, so... That was great. I had a great time. I took my three kids. It was

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1: WRZR News, news you want with people you know. I'm Brian Emmons with Razor 945 News. The Indiana Department of Transportation advises that lane closures are scheduled to begin on Monday on State Road 58 near Elnora. Crews will begin alternating lane closures on State Road 58 bridge over I-69 for minor patching and bridge deck overlay work. One lane of travel in both directions will remain open through the work zone. The work is expected to take 2 weeks to complete, depending on the weather. And also, lane closures on I-69 in Greene County are scheduled to begin Friday for a bridge deck overlay project, new approaches, and other repairs. The lane closures in both directions will begin near Bloomfield US 231 and State Road 45 over Black Ankle Creek. One lane of travel in both directions will remain open. The work is expected to last through November, depending on the weather. The Indiana Department of Corrections has completely defunded the drug assistance program. Judge Wayne Trockman with the Vandenberg County Treatment Court says the program will be losing about $300,000 in funding. The Vandenberg County Council says they will reach out to Governor Braun, hoping that he will reconsider. The Republican candidate for Indiana Secretary of State is responding to allegations involving a campaign contribution. Former Republican candidate and Knox County clerk David Shelton has filed a complaint claiming Max Engling accepted a $60,000 contribution from Hoosier Leadership America, exceeding the state's $5,000 limit on corporate donations. Democratic candidate Bo Bye says the issue raises questions about enforcing Indiana's campaign finance laws, since the Secretary of State oversees campaign finance reporting. Engling's campaign called the complaint baseless and said the contribution has already been returned. The American Red Cross is warning of a nationwide blood shortage. It has declared its second ever national blood supply crisis. The organization says donations have fallen to a four-year summer low, leaving less than a one-day supply of type O positive blood, the most commonly transfused blood type. To make an appointment, go to redcrossblood.org or call 800-RED-CROSS. One obituary, Mary Ann Green, 80, of Elnora, passed away with her family by her side on July 30th. Funeral services to honor the life of Mary Ann will be at 1 p.m. on Saturday, August 1st, at Ming Family Funeral Home in Odin. Mary Ann will be laid to rest in the Walnut Hill Cemetery in Odin. Friends and family may call from 11 a.m. until the time of the service at 1 p.m. on Saturday at the funeral home. And that's your Razor 945 News. I'm Brian Emmons reporting.
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2: Here is your weather forecast from the ABK Flooring Weather Center. Tonight, showers and possibly a thunderstorm. Look for an overnight low of 69. Chance of precipitation is near 80%. Showers and thunderstorms likely for your Saturday, mostly cloudy with high near 80. That chance of rain near 60% on Saturday. Chance of showers and thunderstorms tomorrow night, mostly cloudy, low 67. And for Sunday, chance of showers and thunderstorms, mostly cloudy with high near 78.

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I'm Dwayne Shake, your Friday afternoon host with the Drive Home Show. 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Looking forward to seeing you in Jasper tomorrow, all day for the big Car, Truck, Jeep, and Motorcycle Show. And don't forget the soup cook-off, too, not just chili soup. If you've got a favorite soup that you think people will love, well, come on out for bragging rights and join the party. All right. 5 o'clock whistle has blown. The weekend is here. And we've got the house band on the radio. AC/DC.

0: remember that? Green Jello and Three Little Pigs, Razor 94.5 WRCR. That's a fun song, isn't it? Odin on Settlers Days continues at the Odin Park. Coming up tonight, it's John Riggins on the stage, and the Big Fun Band will be your entertainers tomorrow. Old Settlers Days, the oldest continuous festival in the state, running strong at the Odin Park today and tomorrow. Of course, I mentioned earlier, Jasper Strawson Fest going strong. Lots of chicken dancing and polka and just good fun, great food, celebrating the rich German heritage in Jasper. We'll see you there tomorrow. We'll be at the Car, Truck, Jeep, and Motorcycle Show presented by Holland Legion Riders, broadcasting live tomorrow morning, starting early at 9 a.m. So be sure to come out and join us. Got lots of giveaways and lots of great classic rides for you to check out. 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
2: I'm

0: Come back Saturday for another big night of great live entertainment as superstars Lone Star will be on the big stage at the Turkey Trot Festival. 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
5: 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Alex Palou took the spot away from Christian Lundgaard. Lundgaard took it back down the back straightaway, and then it got close down at turn number 9.
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7: Here is your weather forecast from the ABK Flooring Weather Center. Tonight, showers and possibly a thunderstorm. Look for an overnight low of 69. Chance of precipitation is near 80%. Showers and thunderstorms likely for your Saturday, mostly cloudy with high near 80. That chance of rain near 60% on Saturday. Chance of showers and thunderstorms tomorrow night, mostly cloudy, low 67. And for Sunday, chance of showers and thunderstorms, mostly cloudy, with a high near 78.
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get well soon wishes going out to Tom Kiefer, frontman for Cinderella, of course. It was announced that he has a severe vocal strain and had to cancel his remaining shows. One of those was Rock the Dam, Beaver Dam, Kentucky, which I know a lot of people, local folks, go to that each year. Unfortunately, Tom Kiefer Band is not going to be able to perform now. They were one of the headliners. They brought in Great White to substitute for him. And was also announced at the Indiana State Fair, Bret Michaels unfortunately had to pull out of his performance at the Indiana State Fair. But they did add another kick butt band, a couple of them actually, as Warrant and Vixen will be filling the spot of Bret Michaels on the Hoosier Lottery Free Stage at the Indiana State Fair now. They've got a great lineup. Gene Simmons going to be there and many other bands. The Indiana State Fair kicks off August 7th through August 23rd. Razor Burn continues. Take me down to that paradise city. Come on now. Guns and Roses, put your hands together. And let's rock on the Razor.

0: Mixed Emotions, and that's the Rolling Stones, a song that I don't think is played enough. You know, you got so many Stones hits, but man, we need to add that one in the rotation a little bit more. Razor 94.5 WRZR, back to school starts next week. If you can believe that madness, it is true. First day for students in many schools will be on Wednesday, August 5th. A couple of schools are waiting to start August 12th, but nonetheless, we're just around the corner. And if your student needs a back-to-school haircut, Montgomery Brewitt's in Club Park in the garage behind the main office. They're going to do free haircuts, back-to-school haircuts, 9 to 1 tomorrow. And then on Sunday, noon to 5, free back-to-school haircuts at the Eagles Club in Washington. So hit up any of those, get the kids ready for a great start to the school year. And get ready for more great rock and roll on the Razor Burn right after this.
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3: Here is your weather forecast from the ABK Flooring Weather Center. Tonight, showers and possibly a thunderstorm. Look for an overnight low of 69. Chance of precipitation is near 80%. Showers and thunderstorms likely for your Saturday, mostly cloudy with high near 80. That chance of rain near 60% on Saturday. Chance of showers and thunderstorms tomorrow night, mostly cloudy, low 67. And for Sunday, chance of showers and thunderstorms, mostly cloudy with high near 78.
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0: Classic from Steve Miller. Those lyrics are exceptional. Those are grade A right there, folks. If you ever wondered what grade A lyrics sounded like, those are them. Hey, it's time to play the game. Stone Cold Fact or a Bunch of Stony Baloney. We'll check your ability to guess, or your knowledge for that matter. Every arm on an octopus has its own brain. Every arm on an octopus has its own brain. Eight brains plus the brain that's in the head. Is that even a head? What is that called? We've got your answer coming up. Go ahead, guess out loud. We'll check here in just a few moments.
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2: Here is your weather forecast from the ABK Flooring Weather Center. Tonight, showers and possibly a thunderstorm. Look for an overnight low of 69. Chance of precipitation is near 80%. Showers and thunderstorms likely for your Saturday. Mostly cloudy with high near 80. That chance of rain near 60% on Saturday. Chance of showers and thunderstorms tomorrow night. Mostly cloudy, low 67. And for Sunday, chance of showers and thunderstorms. Mostly cloudy with high near 78.
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0: sweaty, steamy. And that's just the music.
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0: Burton Cummings and Randy Bachman out on the road doing Guess Who and BTO stuff. If you get the opportunity, go see those old dudes. They still rock as we wrap up Stone Cold Factor, a bunch of stony baloney that every arm on an octopus has its own brain. That is mostly a Stone Cold fact. Each octopus arm contains a dense cluster of nerve cells. They're called ganglia, and they act like a decentralized mini brains. So, yeah, how about that? Over two-thirds of an octopus's roughly 50 million neurons live in its arms rather than in its central head. So, there you go. Each arm can taste, touch, move, react to stimuli completely on its own, without waiting for instruction from the central brain. Crazy, isn't it? It's Greg Stone. Now you know something about octopuses. Share that knowledge and look like a smarty pants this weekend.
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1: Here is your weather forecast from the ABK Flooring Weather Center. Tonight, showers and possibly a thunderstorm. Look for an overnight low of 69. Chance of precipitation is near 80%. Showers and thunderstorms likely for your Saturday. Mostly cloudy with high near 80. That chance of rain near 60% on Saturday. Chance of showers and thunderstorms tomorrow night. Mostly cloudy, low 67. And for Sunday, chance of showers and thunderstorms. Mostly cloudy with high near 78.
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You know what we're talking about. 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

Headed back to Florida today to meet this dude in the neighborhood, a criminal who doesn't put up much of a fight when caught. And maybe that's the way it should roll. Maybe he's wearing the fact that he was caught like a badge of honor.

0: getting some help this afternoon from El Donova. That's right, people of Earth, we're traveling to Florida to meet this criminal in the neighborhood.
1: Oh, who are the people in your neighborhood? The people that you meet each day.
0: Well, most folks deny to the police when they've been caught, but not this dude. Cops in Florida arrested a 35-year-old man named Chris on Tuesday, showed him a video of a burglary at a Cuban restaurant, and when Christopher looked at it, he said, "Oh, yeah, that's me. I broke into that business a while back. I thought it looked familiar. Yeah, that's me. You got me." End quote. Probably helped that Christopher has a fairly close relationship with authorities. He's been arrested nearly 20 times in Miami-Dade County, mostly between the years of 2011 and 2013 and 2015 through 2021. And about half of those were alleged burglaries and robberies. Now he's facing charges for armed burglary, grand theft, and criminal mischief. But he's an honest criminal.
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3: Here is your weather forecast from the ABK Flooring Weather Center. Tonight, showers and possibly a thunderstorm. Look for an overnight low of 69. Chance of precipitation is near 80%. Showers and thunderstorms likely for your Saturday. Mostly cloudy with high near 80. That chance of rain near 60% on Saturday. Chance of showers and thunderstorms tomorrow night. Mostly cloudy, low 67. And for Sunday, chance of showers and thunderstorms. Mostly cloudy with high near 78.
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0: Don't know if you've heard, but today is National Mutt Day. What sort of dog do you have? I got a mixed breed, a Labrador Pit Bull mix. She's great. Lacey girl. Smartest dog I've ever owned right there, folks. 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
4: Here is your weather forecast from the ABK Flooring Weather Center. Tonight, showers and possibly a thunderstorm. Look for an overnight low of 69. Chance of precipitation is near 80%. Showers and thunderstorms likely for your Saturday. Mostly cloudy with high near 80. That chance of rain near 60% on Saturday. Chance of showers and thunderstorms tomorrow night. Mostly cloudy, low 67. And for Sunday, chance of showers and thunderstorms. Mostly cloudy with high near 78.
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Skinner wrapping up my portion of your Friday soundtrack. You know, our news guy for Not Headline News, I guess, took the day off and didn't tell anybody because we don't have a newscast for you. So, just know that some crazy stuff happened all over the world. And try not to, you know, make the news this weekend. All right, we'll be back on Monday, St. Stony Town.

part about being a guy. You can do whatever you want, as long as your wife says it's okay. 94.5, the Razor.